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1: It was a piece that was written for Women's Voices when I first moved to New York. I'll sing a little bit. Ooh.

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5: This is your South Texas weather update. We haven't completely ruled out scattered showers on this Tuesday afternoon, but it's mostly been a mix of sun and clouds across the region. Abnormally hot in the Rio Grande Valley as a heat warning continues. Heat indices in the 110s this afternoon. Most temperatures across the region this afternoon in the 90s. Tonight you can expect cloudy skies with lows in the 80s. I'm Rob Boskamp, and that is your South Texas weather update.

Support for Fresh Air comes from Friends of Fresh Air, who generously support the community through their advocacy and philanthropy and honor their commitment to the support of public broadcasting.